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system. 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Animal kingdom, humor, root, creation. 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
1: 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Ba pare bat orduen birxan zin zain musikuk janizen zain limusiniaz, ze claro, Leonard Cohen eta Janis Joplin zin, hor gelan, ba, alkar kamela bena, ez teizen ikamela ban zein, egiz esan. Eta gainea, kanta bat idatzi ban, Chelsea Hotel, neskatxu bai eskenitzea, eta beran despiztiai, dedikata bai.